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See you at the bar, you was hardly talking. That's when I knew that your heart was scarring. Friends to lovers need a part to star in. Like, wait, babe, let me

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And that was Justin Bieber and Sexy Red for a sweet spot. All right, you guys, hottest thing right now. Some of music's biggest stars, including Nick Jonas, Tim McGraw, and Reba McEntire, will ring in America's 250th anniversary on July 4 in Nashville. And the musicians were announced Monday as part of the lineup for Disney Celebrates America Nashville Star Spangled Bash, airing live on a Saturday, July 4 at 8 in the evening on ABC, Disney Plus, ESPN app, Freeform, FX, Hulu, and Nat Geo. The celebration in downtown Nashville, hosted by WOW, Ryan Seacrest, will also feature performances from, yes, Boyz II Men, Brothers Osborne, Clink Black, Lauren Dale, Little Big Town, one of my favorites, country singer Little Big Town, Neo, and more. Oh my gosh, it's going to be star-studded. Disney Celebrates America Nashville Star Spangled Bash will also feature one of the largest fireworks and drone shows in the U.S., set to live score by Nashville Symphony. And in addition to the bash in Nashville, Disney is bringing its magic to America's 250th anniversary celebration with one-of-a-kind experiences at Walt Disney World and Disneyland Resort, and two-hour primetime special on ABC on Monday, June 19. And the special Disney Celebrates America, The Pursuit of Happiness, will be hosted by 2020 anchor Deborah Roberts and ABC News national correspondent Will Reeve, reporting from Walt Disney World and Disneyland Resort, respectively. Again, Special will air June 19 from 8 in the evening, ET and PT across ABC, Disney Plus, Hulu, Nat Geo, and ABC News Live. The Walt Disney Co. is the parent company of ABC News, actually. So there you have it, ladies and gentlemen, 250th anniversary special for America and Disney. And yes, time for some Chase and Raz.

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All right, you guys, before we end the first hour of this Lunchbox Live, I'm going to do a new segment for Lunchbox Live. I'm going to read you a line from lines from my favorite book that I'm reading right now, A Gentle Reminder, and I hope it inspires you because it inspired me a lot. Okay. If no one told you this today, let this be your reminder. You are needed here. And I understand how hollow those words can feel when you're trying to balance all the heavy within you. I understand how difficult it can be to trust in your healing before you see it, before you experience it. But the way you feel right now, it is okay. Do not feel ashamed of the season in your life. Do not feel like you need to apologize for finding it difficult to access your hope or your belief or your will right now. And while I know you make feel like things are never going to get better, what if they do? While I know you think you are never going to fall in love, what if they do? What if you do? While I know you think there isn't any beauty left in this universe, what if there is? What if there is? Stay here. Stay here because that is truly the only way you are going to see that life does get better. That the pain does subside. That you will learn how to bear the weight of living and loving and hurting and growing in the mess and in the awe of this existence. Stay here because you never know what tomorrow is going to bring. You never know what experiences are waiting for you on the other side of the fight. See? It's what I read before I sleep last night, and it inspired me, and I hope that inspired you too. It's actually A Gentle Reminder by Bianca Sparacino, and yeah, I'm gonna show the book on the at Kick and Twitch for those who are watching and want to buy this one of some self-help books. But yes, it's been the end of the first hour, but I'll be back for the second and the last one. That's why you have to stick around 102.75 on your FM dial.

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And yes, welcome back to the second hour of Lunchbox Live, still with your favorite lunch buddy, Abby G, always serving you something to chew on, music, talk, and more.

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And that was Lady Gaga for The Dead Dance. And you guys, also one of the hottest things for today, the New York Knicks clinched their first NBA title in over five decades over the weekend, turning a city known for its sharp elbows, grit, and tough love into a bastion of joy, painting smiles on fans and casual observers alike as cheers rang through the New York City streets and beyond. Moments after the final buzzer sounded in San Antonio, Texas, where the Knicks beat the San Antonio Spurs in the fifth and final game of the NBA Championship Series, social media and news broadcasts were inundated with images and videos of fans across New York City taking to the streets to celebrate the team's performance. And it's a beautiful thing, New York City Mayor Zoran Mandani told ABC New York station WABC in an interview over the weekend. The nation's largest city has become the world's smallest town, and all of us thinking about the same thing. He also continued, I was reading a piece this morning that wrote about how oftentimes our city's history, this kind of unity comes in a moment of tragedy, and it's so beautiful that this unity is coming in a moment of joy. Wow, New York City being united. I hope the Philippines too. Yes, I'm throwing shade on the Philippine government right now. Hope all. In the Philippines, we say, sana all. But yeah, let's just hope for a better government for the Philippines. And you guys, pray for us. All right. Now I'm going to give you something from The Passenger and Jasmine Thompson, Let Her Go. And yes, you're still tuned in at 102.75 Lunchbox Live with your favorite lunch buddy, Abby G. Always serving you something hot and happening all here at Radio Red.

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1: Radisson Red, bringing you to the party, night and day, across the island of Phuket.
2: One, two, three.

Serrani for No Games. And you guys, I'm happy to announce this. Office Romance sneaks to number one in this week's top 10. Audiences aren't hiding their love for the new Jennifer Lopez and Brett Goldstein-led rom-com Office Romance, sending the swoony flick to number one on the English film list with 20.9 million views. And Lopez plays Jackie Cruz, CEO of her family's airline. She partners with a new lawyer at the company, Daniel Blanchflower Goldstein, which is played by Goldstein, who co-wrote the film with Lopez in mind, on a lawsuit they're facing and to spark an undeniable attraction. Given the company's strict policy against office relationships, there are consequences for giving in to their feelings, but a tropical business trip may make it too tempting to resist. Yes, Office Romance, I've already watched it, you guys. It's time for you to have some chick flicks and good times while you're staying at your home. Again, Office Romance, number one for this week's top 10 global at Netflix.

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Yes, but every day I hate you just a little more, more. Yes, I know you don't hate me a little more, but you love me a little more. Every day, that was Ed Sheeran for a little more. And you guys, Relentless, as its titular enemy, War Machine moved up to number 9 on the most popular list with a new total of 139.9 million views. Alan Richson plays a combat engineer training in the elite U.S. Army Ranger program, where the final challenge becomes to fight for survival as a giant otherworldly Kling machine hunts the candidates. Yes, War Machine is on number 9 right now, you guys. And of course, number 1 still, Office Romance. But now I'm going to give you some from Justin Bieber. It's on top of the charts right now, Beauty and the Beat.

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2: Taking you back in time to a decade of

LMA for 100. All right, let's continue with the top movies globally on Netflix. Animated Adventure Swapped maintained its high-flying success for the sixth week in the top 10, grabbing number 3 spot on English film with 7.5 million views, and families remain charmed by the ground-dwelling Puku Ollie, which is played by Michael B. Jordan, and flying Javon Ivy, Juno Temple, who magically swap species and must team up to switch back and patch the rift between their communities. And one thing is also trending. It was a trial that captivated the nation, and now the documentary Michael Jackson, The Verdict, has grabbed viewers' attention, landing at number 1 on the English TV list with 17.8 million views. Focused on the King of Pop's 2005 high-profile trial, this three-part series revisit the case with insights and personal accounts from key people inside a closed courtroom, including jurors, eyewitnesses, and accusers, and defenders alike. And of course, at number 3 on the list is season 2 of The Four Seasons with 5.7 million views. The warm-hearted comedy series stars Tina Fey, Will Forte, Kerry Kenny Silver, Marco Calvani, and Colman Dominga as longtime friends who vacation together quarterly while navigating loss, marital trouble, and the arrival of a new baby. Viewers also reacquainted themselves with the group by jumping back to the start of the series, putting season 1 at number 10 with 2 million views. And of course, The Secrets of New Mexico's Most Mystifying Retirement Community continued to intrigue. The Burrows captured the number 4 spot on the English TV with 3.7 million views. Alfred Molina leads the star-studded cast as Sam Cooper, a grieving widower who quickly discovers something sinister is preying on the seniors of his new neighborhood. Also holding steady is high drama nemesis, which nabbed number 5 with 3.5 million views. Matthew Law and Ella Noel are the master thief and single-minded police detective at the center of this thrilling cat-and-mouse chase between two equally determined and obsessive men. And in addition to that, The Witness launched the number 2 on the top global TV series, garnering 13.2 million views. The 3-episode limited series dramatizes the aftermath of the 1992 murder of Rachel Nichol, who was killed by a stranger in London in broad daylight. It is told through the lens of the experiences of Rachel's partner, Andre Hanscom, and her son, Alex Hanscom, who was the only witness. And the only witness is, he was only, I think, like 5 or 4 years old at that time of the murder. Oh, so yeah, I actually watched this one. It's a good on the first episode, but it, I don't know why it doesn't get interesting on the second and the following episodes. It just doesn't give me the thriller mystery that I want on a murder mystery documentary. But yes, for true crime in real life, viewers tuned into InstaDoc's Alec Mordo, Unconvicted, which took the number 7 spot on the list with 3.2 million views. The first installment of Netflix's fast turnaround documentary series explores the recent shocking overturning of Murdo's 2023 double murder conviction with insights from jurors, lawyers, and others. All right. There's a lot of interesting murder mystery right now on Netflix, and that includes movies and limited series. So if you're a fan like me, yeah, you can just binge watch right now. And yes, you're still tuning in at 102.75 Lunchbox Live with your favorite lunch buddy, Abby G.

And that was some rugged treat, Mad Cobra by Flex by Mad Cobra. Before we do the recap, Caribbean Connection with DJ Special One tonight at 6 in the evening, Roots, Reggae, Dancehall and more, giving you flavors for our event on Saturday, Rhythm and Bar Crawl, starting at Wonder Lounge at 12 p.m. for a day and night of reggae music and more. And of course, tonight, we've got at 8 in the evening, our own Jetlag Disco is bringing the shuffle to make you move and groove to those underground sounds with a selection of some of the most influential house tracks of all time thrown in. And yes, my munchies, thank you so much for munching with me today. I hope you enjoyed me skating all over. For those who've been watching on Kick on Twitch, I hope you enjoyed all my falls while you watch on Kick and Twitch, because I've been skating around the studio. And yeah, special thanks to Heidi for the skateboard that I've been practicing. Oh my gosh, Marianne, welcome back! Our Filipina girl is back, you guys. Watch out, Phuket. Okay, thank you so much for munching with me. See you tomorrow, same time, same place, same frequency. You all know what it is, 102.75 on your FM dial.

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0: Damn, baby, you got a bright future behind you.
1: Yo, kind words from Snoop Dogg there. Don't think it was meant for me, though. Welcome to the Drive to Red. It is Dan J, 102.75 on your FM dial. Second day of the week. Are you feeling it? Are you feeling it? How are you feeling, Phuket? Let's get into it. I've got plenty of things to get into as the show goes on, but it's going to be a bit of a short one because I got to go to the bank. Keep it locked, keep it loaded, and keep it red, baby.

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Don't really know many. I know a few, though. I know a few American girls. Harry Styles obviously knows quite a lot, and most of his friends do too. This is The Drive to Red. I'm Dan Jay. Are you in love, though? Are you in love? It is a bit of an island of love, isn't it? I'm not. Not even with myself. Trust me, I haven't got one of them kind of egos. anyway, I do love all the great things that we bring to you across the island of Phuket on 102.75, all the things that we get up to around the island and here at the Red Radisson. We had some fun at the weekend, but I think I talked about that enough yesterday. Still recovering yesterday, actually, from the festivities that we had and all the celebrations and great fun. We're going to be doing another party here at the Red Radisson at the end of the month. It's going to be the Underground Phuket. Phuket Underground crew, they're going to be jumping in with us, and the Burmese crew of Phuket, they're going to be dropping some Burmese house. That's all going to be on the 27th of this month. I'm really, really, really looking forward to that. Looking forward to getting some cultural experiences. Great cultural experiences this Saturday, though. You don't have to wait. You can join us for the Rhythm Pub Crawl. We are going to be crawling through very, very slowly. Through Old Town Phuket, we have a reggae event all day, starting off at 12 o'clock in the afternoon at Wonder Lounge. Yeah, it's going to be awesome. It's going to be reggae all day long. There's going to be some vinyl spun. Yes, J-City, as in Big Top, is going to be spinning some of his vinyls, some of those reggae vinyls, just classics. He's got loads of them. Absolutely awesome. And then followed by him is going to be Jarbest and a few of the other locals. Local Thai is going to be dropping some Thai reggae, some Japanese reggae, Russian reggae, Korean reggae. It's going to be an international reggae event, and that they'll be jumping on the decks around 4 o'clock in the afternoon. We've got a lineup of DJs pumping reggae from 12 o'clock in the afternoon now, and that is going to go on at the Wonder Lounge all the way until 8 o'clock. Just before we finish there at 7 o'clock, things start at Good Vibes at Eden, which is literally a tiny little walk away around the corner. So you can get yourself around the corner and join us to continue the party until midnight at Good Vibes at Eden. And it does not end there. No. For all you real party animals, you can party until the sun comes up. Yes, you can party all the way until the sun comes up by joining us all at Sedu Izakura. It is a speakeasy Japanese restaurant in the heart of Old Town Phuket. So everything's in Old Town Phuket, starting at Wonder Lounge from 12, then to Good Vibes from 7, and then from midnight, well, about 11 o'clock, we kick things off at Sedu Izakura, and that will go on until probably like 6 or something in the morning. It's going to be a day. It's going to be a day and a night and a morning as well. That is the Rhythm Pub Crawl, this Saturday, the 20th, Old Town Phuket. More details are on our Facebook already. There'll be some details on our Instagram fairly soon as people start pumping the info of their performances. And you get to find out which DJs will be lined up from 12 o'clock in the afternoon all the way through until 5, maybe 6, maybe 7 o'clock in the morning on Sunday. It's going to be a bash. It's going to be really, really, really good fun. That's not all we're getting up to this week, though. If you want to find out more, then just stay tuned, because we've got stuff going on in the warehouse, the Irish bar, and of course, the World Cup is on. Yeah.

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Yeah. Hey, I'm back. They weren't back on the rhythm and track last night, were they? No. Chaisi and King Toxic could make it last night for Tribal City, so we had to do a bit of a rerun. Oh, talking about that kind of thing, I'm not going to be able to stay for the entire show today. I need to go to the bank, sort some things out. So I'm going to be diving out of here at about 5:30. So you've not got a power hour. At least you got me for an hour and a half. At least, anyway. And also, the special one. It seems to be a bit of a trend this week. I don't know what's going on. Like getting into this sort of start of low season. Excuses are out. No. Vadim is...

0: jumping in the studio, pumping the beat for you live. And because I got to coordinate all that, that's why I got to get out of here a bit early today. I can't be going at 6 because it's going to take a lot longer than half an hour. Because I've just come from there and it took me ages and I didn't get anywhere. So I've got to get out of here to go and get that sorted. So I'm going to go and do that just a little bit after 5 o'clock. So you've got me for a little while. What have we got for you? We've got some great things for you tonight as well. We have Jet Lag Disco. Yes. Dan the Man is back with those underground sounds. He's been spinning some right classics recently. He's been playing some really, really, really big tunes, like influential tunes in the scene of house music. So sort of peppered in between all his like brand new tracks that he spends a lot of time curating his playlists. He's a really committed DJ, definitely a committed DJ. He gets a crowd going as well. He gets them moving. And you can come moving with him here at the Sound Lounge while he's performing from 8 o'clock. Because we are live at the Red Radisson. So it's like a great experience to enjoy. It is, I'm telling you now, it really, really is. And we're quite lively. It's a low season, but it doesn't seem like low season. There's plenty of guests checking in at the moment. So it's nice to see, nice to see. We weren't like this last year. It was our first low season last year and it was an absolute ghost town. So it's quite nice. It's quite nice to have a bit of life in here. It's good. I'm enjoying it. I'm happy. Hope you are, whatever you're up to, whatever you're getting up to, I hope you're happy. We've got plenty of fun things this month. Do you know what? One thing I'm really excited for is at the end of the month. And it's that Illusion. It's like, I love everything that we do in the hotel and all that, but Ministry of Sound takeover at Illusion at the end of the month. That's going to be really, really, really cool. Super looking forward to that. Anyway, before we get into more house music and all those kind of things, let's get into some R&B and hip-hop. Well, actually hip-hop from 1995. It's a bit of Coolio, Gangster's Paradise. Keep it locked, keep it loaded, and keep it red.
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0: Galvanize we will be. Galvanizing will be getting all together. Two Saturdays in a row. This Saturday, we're going to be getting together and galvanizing with the reggae scene. It is open to the public, so anyone is welcome to join. That is Wonder Lounge at 12 o'clock in the afternoon. Then Good Vibes from 7 and Sedu Isakura from midnight. Well, from 11. So 12, midnight, 11, and the party just keeps going. Our next weekend, the following Saturday, you can galvanize with us up here at the Red Radisson. Might be on the 7th floor. We're having a few technical difficulties. Might be on the ground floor. Not entirely sure. It's either going to be at the Havana or in the living room. One of the two. We'll let you know closer to the time because it's 2 weeks away. I'm super, super excited. We are a massive community and we want you to all come and party with us, Radio Red and the communities, and have some fun. Why not? If you live here, you definitely want to get involved. You will meet people. Meeting people is the greatest thing you could possibly do. It opens doors and opportunities. Every single event that we host, I meet a whole crew of new people, and they end up doing stuff with us. We end up doing stuff with them. So it is just the best opportunity. A lot of the DJs that come in for guest mixes on the in the studio come from these events. I meet them for the first time. They've reached out to Sedu, or they reached out to Good Vibes or what have you, and they end up coming in the studio and spinning. And we are trying to curate a space as well where we can fit some vinyl in here so we can get some of the vinyl boys to come in and do some vinyl live sets, because it is just absolutely magic. They will be doing vinyl live sets at Wonder Lounge and at Good Vibes this coming Saturday, so you can enjoy that. Other things to enjoy, well, of course, you know, the footy's on, isn't it? The footy's on, the soccer World Cup. Have you watched any of it? I still haven't. Catch a little snippet in the news here and there when I'm sort of busy with my head in my computer. But I genuinely, when the footy comes on, I tend not to pay any attention. I have no idea what's going on. But if you are a big, big football fan, a big soccer fan, then you can get yourself to Hooters. It's cowgirl night tonight. I don't know if they're going to be in the cowgirl outfits or in the football shirts. I'm not sure. But they're definitely in the football shirts in the mornings, because you can get breakfast whilst watching some World Cup action. Yeah, it's all happening at Hooters. I think they're playing pretty much every match. There is a timetable about, so you can check it out. You could also dive into the Irish bar and join Patrick there. He is a great guy. Fills the place all the time. Absolutely awesome. They've got an amazing menu. And I've just been diving through some stuff. Everyone keeps raving about this lamb stew. I'm not tempted. I do. Lamb was probably my favorite meat, lamb, I've got to say, when I was eating meat back in the day when I was a carnivore, but I'm still not tempted. But you should be, because everyone says it's amazing. I've just been Model Versus Food. Do you remember him when he was in the studio? Absolute top guy. Just seeing some stuff about him talking about our crab curry. Oh, and he was raving about that in the studio, wasn't he? But he's also raving about this Irish lamb stew that they do in the Drunken Leprechaun, which is our Irish bar right here. Authentic Irish food. They've got loads of it. Loads and loads and loads of it. But the stew's supposed to be the top dollar, top one. And there is a promo on that at the moment. There's a lot going on. You know, when it's low season, sort of everyone starts getting doing renovations. I was trying to get some stuff done in the bank before I started the show. That's why I've got to dive out of here before 6 o'clock today, because I didn't get that done. But I was walking through Junction and they're doing all like painting and decorating and building and works like that. Lucky for us, the spa is now open, so that's not something that's getting renovated. But there is a few works going on outside the hotel at the moment. There's some scaffolding up, and the clinic, the IV drip clinic, is kind of suspended. It's not. Like Jem from the IV bar, which is soon to be an official medical centre. An official medical centre right here on this end of the Tongue. There isn't one, trust me, there's not one round here. The one on the other side of town. They're doing some renovation and expanding at the moment, so they're going to be opening the medical centre fairly soon. They're not completely suspended, though. They can actually provide the IV drips and stuff to get you all charged up to take on your week or your weekend, or recover from any mishaps or misbehaviors, or even some like virus that's going around or whatever. You just give them a knock, give them a nudge, or check them out on the Instagram. Check them out there. You can check them out on our Instagram probably as well, which would be at Radio Red Phuket. There's going to be plenty of stuff on there. There's some stuff, some action from the weekend on there at the moment. Still people posting about ADCC. That was so much fun. That was so much fun. And just an education for me. I've not really seen live wrestling before, not BJJ anyway. Seen the PSE guys doing that stuff in the ring with the ropes, you know, like the WWE kind of wrestling. They're doing some amazing stuff over in Bangkok at the moment, by the way. They're doing this like kind of tournaments at the moment. So over in Bangkok, with Fight Circus, it's all in aid of Cleft Palate, charity Smile, a charity that I have been donating to for, I probably think about 3 or 4 years now. I think maybe even longer, actually, maybe like 5 years or something. I've been donating once a month to that charity. It's a really, really, it's a just cause. You basically give children the ability to smile again if they have this affliction when they're born. It's called a cleft palate, which can come in all different forms and varieties, but it does mean that it makes it really difficult for them to eat as well. So the surgery that they get from the donations that you make changes their lives, like in every way. They're able to eat properly, people receive them better because they look more like the average person and so on. So it's an amazing cause, Smile, Cleft Palate Charity, and they're doing all the events and giving loads of proceeds to them. So I'm super, super made up for the lads. I really, really am. They'll be bringing that down here at some point, but at the moment, well, during low season, Bangkok is the place to be for some things, and definitely for that. I know people would disagree. I was actually chatting to someone in the elevator the other day who's down here to get out of Bangkok because it's low season, but he was actually from Bangkok. So yeah, you can come and escape with us. And at the moment, it's pretty cheap to do so as well, I believe. There's some stuff on our Instagram for the hotel. Which hotel? Well, of course, it's the Red Radisson Patong Beach, but you can check it out on redradissonhotel.phuket. Check out what offers there are. There are some. There's some good ones, really, really good ones. Rooms are pretty cheap at the moment. I've got some people plugging me for a long stay. Maybe got some friends coming over from the Middle East for a month or so. I'm looking forward to that. Hopefully they do. Anyway, between now and in the next 5 minutes, here's some great music.
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Milky, just the way you are. We love you all just the way you are. We especially love you when you come and join us for some fun right here at the Red Radisson. There is plenty to get on the Red Road. Hard Rock Cafe, rocking out. Just met the new manager. It's absolutely awesome. A guy from Boston, his name is Mike, and he's a Hard Rock guy through and through, which is pretty cool because I kind of am as well. I used to work for the Hard Rock Cafe back in 1998 and 1999. Back in Dubai, the original Hard Rock Cafe that's unfortunately now been closed, but it was an icon within the brand for a very, very, very, very, very, very long time. They opened up a bigger one, obviously, it is Dubai. No, it's not as tall as the Burj Khalifa and neither is the Qatar, but maybe they might do that one day, who knows? maybe. But it's absolutely enormous. And then both were open for ages. And then they closed the one just recently. I think it was during COVID, actually, that they closed the one that I used to work in. So it was one of the few places in the world. There are a few, but it was one of the few places in the world where they had two Hard Rock cafes in the same city. Not the same country, in the same city, which is pretty cool. You can come and join us at our Hard Rock Cafe. There are rock out there. It's proper epic. But if rock and roll's not your thing and reggae is, then this weekend we have got some fun for you, but we've got it before then as well, because tonight, not tomorrow night, tonight, DJ Special One jumps in the studio and gets you all in the mood for what we're going to be getting up to at the weekend. Now is some Gregory Isaacs, and I'll be back in the next hour for a couple of links before I bounce onto the bank. Radio.

Love that dirty little breakdown at the end of that, and it just sort of like drops off and you hear the instruments fall out. It's such a great tune. Sabrina Carpenter, she's been doing some sensational things the last couple of years, hasn't she? One of my favourite tracks of hers was the Espresso one. I love that tune. Absolutely love that tune. I do like an espresso as well. And if you like an espresso, then get yourself to the Urban Cafe because they do a great one. They do a great one. They do. I get them to make me a short Americano, which is basically like a double espresso with a tiny little bit of extra water in. Because otherwise, the double espresso has gone too quick. And an Americano, that's just way too much water for me. I like to be able to taste my coffee. I don't put any sugar in it at all. And I'm a bit of a connoisseur when it comes to coffee. Like, I like my coffee, and I like it to be good coffee, and they do good coffee in there. I haven't had one today. Been too busy running around town, dentists and banks and all kinds of other things. Still got a bit of that to do, so you've only got me now for another... Well, I'll do one more link, and then I'll be bouncing out of here, unfortunately, today, guys. This is the Drive to Red. I'm Dan Jay. I'm sure some of you will be happy not to hear my voice and would prefer to be listening to the music, which is what we're going to do now. Empire of the Sun.

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3: DJ, give me some, something.

You won't be in much of me anymore either, unfortunately, because I've got to dive over to the bank. I keep saying it, but I'm out of here after this link. We will be bringing you some live action in the studio, though. At 6 o'clock, we dive into some Caribbean vibes. Yeah, it's a Caribbean connection, but Vadim, aka DJ Special One, is not going to be in the studio until 6:30, unfortunately. Seems to be a day of it. There's more coming, trust me, there's more in store. Jet Lag Disco, our man Daniel, he is not going to let you down. He's going to be in the studio from 8 o'clock until 10 o'clock tonight. Yes, he is. And then from 10, no, he's not here. Cinefarzam's not going to be in the studio, so we're going to be flashing back some beats of his as we go beyond the horizon and move into Trance Tuesdays on Radio Red. Sinar is in Bangkok. He is not going to make it back until sort of probably the end of the week. He's got a bit of a holiday, but it's not really a holiday. He's in and out of official government buildings doing some paperwork. Can't tell you more than that, but it's exciting stuff as well. Let him tell you all when he wants to, and he should be back next week for a live session in the studio with Beyond the Horizon, but he's not going to be here tonight, unfortunately. I told you, there's something in the air this week. Like, Tribal City never not comes to the studio unless they're performing in Bangkok, and then we just link up to them over there. Vadim's going to be late, but then that's going to be every week now because he's got a brand new job and he can't get here until 6:30, and I want to keep the show, so we're making a concession for him. And then Sinner is not going to be here either, and I am literally diving out the studio. That's what's happening in the radio station tonight. It is Cowgirl night at Hooters. I think some of them might be in the cowgirl outfits and some of them might be in the footy shirts. I don't know, but you can go and find out for yourself by going to Hooters and enjoying a great night there if you want. Live music at the Hard Rock Cafe. I'm not sure if the band's on tonight, but there's some great music on in there all the time anyway. It's great vibe and the memorabilia is amazing. All that memorabilia is absolutely amazing. So you can go and enjoy that. We've got some fun coming your way through the week towards the weekend with some live DJ performances from our man Alex at the Warehouse, which I'll tell you more about as we get into the week. Keep it locked, keep it loaded, keep it red. There'll be a full show tomorrow. I will be back at 3 o'clock in the afternoon for that. I was not expecting this to be the case today, but I'm sorry. I'm just going to leave you with some music because I've got to get this thing sorted and it needs to have been sorted yesterday. Actually, the week before yesterday. but yeah. Time permitting, it's going to be now. So I'll be back 3 o'clock with the Drive to Red. Don't forget to join our Abby G from 11 o'clock. She might have a guest. She might not. She might not. Definitely at some point this week, hopefully, we're going to have Patrick in the studio with her. Who's Patrick? He's the man from the Leprechaun, where you get that amazing Irish stew and all the great authentic Irish foods. And he's definitely one to meet. He drags loads of people in there. It's really, really good. He doesn't drag and kicking and screaming, by the way. He's just such a character. He's a really great guy. So I'm looking forward to him to get in the studio with our Abby, spend some time having a little chat about his travels, about what makes him and what makes the Irish bar such a great place. That is the Drunken Leprechaun. Keep it locked, keep it loaded, keep it red. And chat to you all tomorrow. 102.75 on your FM dial. This has been the Drive to Red. Bit of a short one today at the Red Radisson, Patong Beach.

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Bang, bang, bang. We are taking you on a journey. It's a Caribbean connection, the special one. DJ Special One in the building, getting you ready for Caribbean Cookout. The Caribbean Cookout is happening this Saturday on the 2nd. Julia Marley's coming to the island. Keep it locked, keep it loaded, keep it wet, baby. We are hooked up and vibing to some Jamaican vibes right here on Radio Red. 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

We've been travelling beyond the horizon with Sinner Farzam. It is Trans Night. It's Trans Tuesdays. And he's taking us progressively into that with some progressive trance and more. He'll be back next week, same time. Taking us into those trance sessions. Next up is Armin van Buuren, Paul van Dijk, Jess, Above and Beyond. And then we get into a bit with Wallow.

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0: listening to A State of Trance from a full studio in Amsterdam, the trending track this week. My new one with P-Tong and Poppy Bascom, an interpolation of Toka's Miracle, the classic from Fragma done in a new way. It's going to be released really soon on Ministry of Sound. Track before that, then Blackout and a progressive pick by Avira and Silvio Sol. You're tuned in to episode 1281. I cannot wait for this weekend. We continue the 25 years of celebrations of this radio show in Hong Kong on Friday, followed by Vietnam on Saturday. And it's looked like both editions will be absolutely massive. Last tickets and info on estateoftrance.com. And if you're watching the video streams, you may have watched noticed something really cool. Since we're celebrating 25 years of A State of Trance, we had to create something unique for the fans out there. The Space Cadets have landed right on this desk here in Amsterdam. Yes. You see that? Space Cadets are originally from episode 500. Yeah. Now, these very limited edition Space Cadets returned for our celebrations in Rotterdam. Of course, with the varsity jacket. And now we've created this awesome piece. We would love to hear your thoughts about it.
1: Let me describe it real quick. Since it's a piece of art, so I was told that I have to wear some gloves to pick it up.
0: Oh, Ruben, what are you doing now?
1: So I'm putting on the gloves. And you can see right now.
0: Oh, Ruben is putting on gloves and he's wearing his Space Cadet.
1: It's a black Space Cadet, and there's a silver one, and there's going to be a matte one, I think, as well. So, yeah, we would love to hear from everybody here and also online what they think of this one.
0: Should we mass produce them? I don't know. Should we keep them unique? I have no idea.
1: You should keep them unique, and they're super nice.
0: If you're chatting with us right now on Discord, discord.gg/Armin van Buuren, big love to you guys. Let us know what you think of these Space Cadets. All right, time to up the tempo. Are you ready for this, Amsterdam?

0: week's episode. This is The Future Favorite.
1: Hey guys, this is Ricky Duran, and this is my new track on the State of Trance.

0: State of Trance, what a tune, was last week's tune of the week, and this week voted the future favorite, the most popular track of last week's episode, together with Renat Nevo, Goodbye My Love. You're tuned in to a State of Trance, live from the studio in Amsterdam. And we're having a bit of a pre-party for the events we're hosting this week in Hong Kong and Vietnam. And I can't believe it, but we have two people that will travel with us to those events. Please make some noise, Amsterdam, for Lisa and Edwin! So guys, what does it mean to the fans that the State of Trance is coming to Hong Kong?
1: We're very excited. Actually, all my friends love Armin and love trance, that's why.
0: Really?
1: Yeah. We're really looking forward to it.
0: Okay, so I'm preparing my set, and you guys don't believe this, but it's true. I'm always nervous for my sets. I still am. Is there a particular track that you want me to play or you expect to hear over there? A firm favorite of the people in Hong Kong or yourself, maybe?
1: Just for myself, actually, because the first song I hear from you is It Beautiful?
0: Oh, Is It Beautiful?
1: Yeah. Okay. Actually, when I got some emotional breakdown, right, I will listen to the song and calm me down.
0: Okay, I'll definitely put that in the bag.
2: What about Lisa?
3: Me? Great Spirit.
0: Great Spirit.
2: Yeah, that's a good one. Yeah.
0: Great Spirit, noted, and
2: Is It Beautiful?
0: Is It Beautiful? We're going to bring it with us. Thank you so much. See you this weekend. Let's have a quick look at all the emails that came in. Ruben.
2: Yes, we wish Alison Barbosa from Buenos Aires, Argentina, a lovely birthday.
0: And congratulations to Daniel and Doris in Perth, Australia, for expecting the arrival of their first child this month.
2: Krzysztof Sternalski from Poland wants to thank his wife, Paulina, for being in his life.
0: And congrats to Maria and James from Baltimore for your third wedding anniversary.
2: And sending a shout out to Won Jun in Korea from your dear friend Edwin Lee in Singapore.
0: And happy birthday, Sophia in Freiburg from Germany, from your husband Serhi Trushin.
4: And lastly, we'd like to congratulate Daniel Tenaya and Doris from Perth, Australia for the arrival of your first child.
0: Wow.
4: Congrats.
0: Send us pictures. We'd love to know.
2: Yeah.
0: Keep those emails coming. We really love to hear from you. Armin@thestateoftrance.com goes directly to the desk here in Amsterdam. And don't worry, you won't be added to any email list or spam folders, whatever. We just love reading your messages. And if you want to be in the studio like these beautiful people this week, studio.thestateoftrance.com. Ferry Corsten standing by for hour number two this week, and within a few minutes, Service for Dreamers with a track from my Imagine album from 2008. But first, Darren Porter's classic from 2013, Spellbound, in the new version by Chris Element. Make some noise and

0: 2005, Dutchman Finne Jager released an evergreen of a track called Lucid. 21 years later, David Forbes dared to take the challenge to update it to recent times. Finn and David Forbes, Lucid, also played this one and the track before that in the Loft last week in Amsterdam during my special 25 year celebration set. You can find that full set on my YouTube somewhere, youtube.com/ArminVanBuren. Ferry Corsten is here for his residency mix in hour number two. That's going to start in just a bit. But first,
1: this music can take you to another world. We want to hear why a track means so much to you. Here is this week's Service for Dreamers.
0: And we're going to talk about a track from my Imagine album that I dropped in 2008. A track that I did together with the Irish Audrey Gallagher. A track called Hold On To Me. And it was requested by a lovely email that we received by Molly from the UK. Hello.
2: Hi.
0: How are you?
2: I'm good, thank you.
0: Good to see you guys. You're all dressed up in appropriate clothing. So tell us, why is this track so meaningful to you? Why should I play it on the air for you right now?
2: So 15 years ago today, I met my best friend. And
0: what's your name? Sorry?
2: Julia.
0: Julia. And you're from the same city?
2: Yeah. I'm originally from Poland, but I live in the UK.
0: Nice. You can't hear it in your accent. It's almost flawless. All right. Where in the UK, actually?
2: Devon.
0: Devon. Nice. Yeah. Okay. So tell us.
2: So we bonded over our love for the same kind of music, and then she introduced me to yourself, and we've been obsessed ever since, seen you 6 times, and
3: we've never heard this song live though, and we've been praying for it, so this is extra special. This is so special. I will cry, I'm sorry.
0: So is that enough then? Shall we just play it live then for you right now?
2: Please.
0: All right, here it is, especially for you. I'm Evangeline Oliver Gallagher, Hold On To Me.

0: Red.
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0: on strong as Signum and Scott Mack. And now, almost 30 years later, they found each other again. Pascal M and Scott Mack, The Remedy.
1: Thank you so much, Ferry, for once again a nice residency mix.
2: Thank you.
1: I'm pretty sure the summer is packed already.
0: Yes.
1: But let's start. Where are you going to go this weekend?
0: This weekend, I'm going to be in Seoul, in South Korea.
1: Oh, nice.
0: It's been a while, so I'm really looking forward to that. I'm playing at the Lion Super Club. And then Saturday, I see all of you guys in Vietnam for a State of Trance.
1: For a State of Trance. Yes. I cannot wait. I'll be seeing you over there.
0: Yes, for sure.
1: And thank you so much for tuning in, everybody. Next month, Ferry's back, of course. And next week, we're back with a new episode of State of Trance within the studio. Snyder presents Alt One. Have a great weekend.
3: 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We'll be back next week for a new episode of A State of Trance.
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I'm your host, Tony McGuinness, and in my record bag tonight, new music from Lane 8, Darren Tate, Gabriel and Dresden, All Night, Dosem, and more. On guest mix duties is Ronski Speed, and we'll have news, views, and blues from you, our worldwide and Juno family. Let's get straight back into it now with a gem from Jono's show last week from his new album, It's the Youth, with I'm Broken.

0: Welcome to town there with the interestingly titled Iguana Party, out in a few weeks on Argento. On the way, a new slice of trance from Digital Drift, aka Nitrous Oxide, and Simon Gregory, plus records from Lane 8 and Esteva. But next...
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0: Our record of the week goes to an artist who's been at the forefront of trance for a very long time, the legendary Darren Tate. Tonight's track is the latest in a career full of chart-topping singles and acclaimed albums. It's called A Child of the Times, and it lands next week on Anjuna B.

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In case you missed the memo, Anjuna Beats Volume 17 is officially out now, mixed by John O'Parver and myself. It features brand new music from the likes of Marsh, Oliver Smith, Darren Tate, Grum, Station to Station, and many, many more. It's been wonderful seeing your reactions to it so far. If you want to hear the full mix, jump on your streaming service of choice after the show or head to YouTube, where you can watch the three-hour launch party Parvo and I recorded at the Lee Street Tunnels in London. It's also out on CD on the Anjuna Music Store, and for the first time there's a limited edition vinyl sampler too. Here's Lane 8 and Tiho with Parvo.

this week on Colour Eyes, that was Esteva with Via Bellaria, the third single from his upcoming EP. Gilbert sends a shout out to all his friends in Seattle. He's so excited to finally move out there and dance at the Gorge with all of you this fall. Marge says hello from our forever fans in Washington State. They can't wait to dance together at ABGT 700, their third time joining the Anjuna family at the Gorge, and have no doubt it'll be another memorable event. And happy birthday to Jonathan in Mexico, 36 today. Have a good one. Coming up in the next 15 minutes, Dos M's fabulous new remix of Because of Art, Gabriel and Dresden's new collab with Blake 08, and the return of Dirty South. First, though, it's All Night with No Way Out.

on my mind. Dosem putting his stamp on Because of Art's Circle of Light. They're both off to the sunny beaches of Anjuna Deep Explorations this weekend, along with some of the finest names from across the label. If you can't make it to Albania this time round, maybe you can catch the Anjuna Deep tour bus at Colorado Charlie, a brilliant seaside venue in The Hague on June 27. Names on the bill, 16BL, Cloyd, Matty Owl and Braxton, who's gearing up to do a back-to-back with Jody Wistanoff. Tickets on sale now at the Anjuna Deep website. Coming in the background now is Gabriel and Dresden and Blake 08's new collaboration Velour, out on Anjuna Deep.

Dirty South, Lost to be Found. I'll be revealing this week's Push the Button winner shortly, as chosen by our Anjuna Discord community. But right now, we're diving into All the World is Blue from Sonatine.

0: Today's mantra: the voice of the majority is no proof of justice. La voz de la mayoría no es prueba de justicia. Friedrich Schiller. MTW.AE 24/7 underground music only. 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
1: 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Then go back to Europe, going through Ibiza, and then reaching Thailand, Radio Red Phuket. Thank you, guys. The Beat Bali, and on Saturday and Sunday on Radio Pucón, Chile, for the moment only for the weekend. How are you guys? This is a sanctuary. Welcome to Music Therapy Worldwide. A massive shout out to our global tribe, dropping a lot of messages during the day on our chat, MTW, like Milan, Turin, and Washington.ae. Today is a beautiful day, 16 of June. Back in 1973, Valentina Tereshkova became the first woman in space, breaking away from the Earth gravity to map the unknown world. It is so wild how decades ago we used engineering to escape the crowd, while today predictive tech is engineered to trap ourselves inside a collection loop of artificial consensus. So this is the idea basically behind our today's mantra from Friedrich Schiller. COC, the voice, la voz de la mayoría no es la prueba de justicia. Let's enjoy the music. MTW.AE, no profit, no social media, no algorithm, no industry behind. Underground, music only, 100%, 24/7. 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We start slowly. 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

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The heart is the only safe place for your memories. Unplug and tune in to mtw.ae.

Keeping the Ritual with me, with Wolo. Want to send a big hello, big hug to Daniele, stuck in the traffic of Paris. It's quite too hard to try to disconnect from the matrix when you are in the middle of thousands of cars just trying to reach probably home, back after the day, office day. Je t'embrasse, mon ami. Des gros bisous. Actually, I think we have a couple of listeners even from Corsica. Course. Welcome on board. 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Stay unique, stay locked, my friend. Here is Zero Corporate Validation Loops. We are broadcasting 100% outside the algorithm grid. If you don't like the music, it's only my bad. I'm so

0: Yeah, they're in northeast of Italy, Veneto, close to Venice. In any case, this session without my stupid voice will be available in 1 hour on our channel, mtw.ae. 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

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Less ego, more we. We are trying to create a community of passionate people, lovers of underground music only, people bored, adult audience bored to listen to the same shit everywhere. And so to our international family holding down the signal across the US, Mexico, Indonesia, Thailand and Chile, thank you for protecting your sanity with us. We exist entirely outside their commercial matrix. Disconnect right now at mtw.ae. I'm Wolo. Stay human, stay light. One word, one frequency, one family. Until tomorrow, same time, 1 hour to stay together. Or 24/7 live channel with all the instrumental session that we play every day.

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